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1: This is Akashwani, the news read by Renuka. The GST Council, during its 57th meeting in New Delhi today, approved a series of measures to ease compliance for taxpayers. The decisions include scrapping the arrest powers of tax officers under the GST regime and raising the threshold for prosecution from 5 crore rupees to 1 crore rupees. Finance Minister Nirmala Sitharaman made the announcement while addressing the media in National Capital this evening.
2: The council recommended removing arrest powers under GST. Council recommended raising the prosecution threshold from 1 crore to 5 crore. So prosecution is not going to happen in below 1 crore. Till now that's been the threshold. Now it's taken up to 5 crores.
1: The punishment, whether a fine, imprisonment or both, will be left to judicial discretion in each case. A taxpayer who files a return late, makes a mistake or falls behind The finance minister said no changes has been made to GST rates at the meeting and that the rate structure is settled. She said the GST Council has recommended common standards for notices and proceedings. Ms. Sitharaman said the Council had also taken steps to facilitate the smooth movement of goods. Prime Minister Narendra Modi has emphasized that strengthening the security framework has become essential in view of the growing importance of telecom technology. Of the India Mobile Congress at Yashobhoomi in New Delhi today. Mr. Modi also highlighted the growing challenges of deepfakes and cyber fraud and called for the development of a global framework to tackle the threat. Prime Minister Modi said India's telecoms has been at the core of the country's digital transformation, with the mobile phone placed at the center of the initiative to bridge the digital divide and make technology more accessible to all. Mr. Modi said that 5G connectivity has now reached every district of the country. Electronics and IT Minister Ashwini Vaishnaw has said that the government plans to release a consultation paper on the future regulations of artificial intelligence AI within the next month, with a key focus on ensuring and addressing. Speaking to the media after releasing the World Development Report 2026 titled The Promise of Artificial Intelligence today. 42 former judges have signed an open India's Election Commission, Judiciary and other constitutional institutions. They said constitutional bodies are under sustained attack with the Election Commission at the center, while the higher judiciary and statutory agencies also have come under pressure. They allege the campaign is driven by vested political interests with little regard for the potentially devastating

consequences of destabilizing the world's largest democracy. The letter said the special intensive revision of electoral rules is valid under Section 21(3) of the Representation of the People's Act.